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Projek strategik ini mendapat sokongan daripada kumpulan Bank Dunia melalui International Finance Corporation IFC sekaligus mencerminkan keyakinan pelabur antarabangsa terhadap potensi Sarawak sebagai hub teknologi masa depan. My fellow Sarawakians, Sarawak's technological ambition are not confined to laboratories or industrial parks. They are being translated into tangible infrastructure that improves the lives of our people. Our autonomous rapid transit ART are scheduled to commence in the fourth quarter of 2026. Once operational, KUTS will establish Kuching as a leading model for hydrogen-powered urban transportation in ASEAN. It will also demonstrate Sarawak's ability to integrate renewable energy, AI-enabled system, and advanced mobility solution into a unified urban ecosystem. At the same time, Sarawak is also making bold strides into another strategic sector that will shape the future of the world, aerospace and satellite technology. We are developing plans for a CubeSat-based nano-satellite targeted for launch by 2030. These low-Earth orbit satellites will support real-time geolocation services, forestry monitoring, maritime surveillance, disaster management, and earth observation capabilities. Therefore, Sarawak must begin preparing now to develop local expertise in aerospace, satellite engineering, data analytics, and future communication technology. As part of our long-term digital transformation strategy, we are developing the Kuching AI Data Campus in Tanjung Embang, a world-class facility spanning approximately 405 hectares. This campus will serve as a catalyst for the development of a regional AI grid, strengthening Sarawak's digital ecosystem while attracting high-quality global investment. Dear friends, Sarawak has achieved a significant global milestone, with Bintulu being recognized by the World Economic Forum as one of the only 36 transitioning industrial clusters worldwide. The Bintulu Transitioning Industrial Cluster, TIC, is scheduled to be officially launched on 11th of June 2026, further strengthening Sarawak's position as a regional hub for clean industries and future-ready investment. Bintulu stands as the sole representative from Malaysia within this prestigious global network. We are attracting a new wave of green investments, advanced manufacturing industries, and low-carbon technology. Our comprehensive 10-year Sarawak gas roadmap is designed to leverage Sarawak natural gas resources in a strategic and sustainable manner across four key growth hubs in Miri, Samalaju, Bintulu, and Kuching. Our strategy is clear. We are moving aggressively up the value chain through downstream industrial development, petrochemical expansion, and value-added manufacturing. Since December 2024, Sarawak has exported more than 1 million metric tons of methanol to markets across the Asia-Pacific region. Rather than exporting raw resources alone,

0: Warning, radioactive zone detected. Please enter with Duende mode.
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0: Right here, right now.
3: Episode iTech hari ini. WhatsApp.